0: 90s morning show.
1: This is Captain Kim speaking. Welcome aboard Benga Airways. After takeoff, we'll pump up the sound system, 'cause we're going.

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Das 90s Deutsche Pop Takeover. Samstagmittag ab 12.

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Soon hit legit, now I'm on parole. Stroke with the dog pound right behind me, and up in your bitch is where you might find me, laying that, playing that Jeep thing. She want the nigga with the biggest nuts, and guess what? He is I, and I am him.

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Watch the sunshine, I'll wait as I hold you near. Make you feel no signs of fear, but only treasure the pleasure when we are together. No, we'll never be apart. Share one heart.

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Das 90s Deutsche Pop Takeover. Samstagmittag ab 12.

0: 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I'm trying to get to sleep.
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